She's crazy about her daddy. She's crazy about her daddy. She's crazy about her daddy.

¿Cómo estás? How did we get here? How did you get here? I went looking. So much to see. I went looking.

says, oh, wrong number, sorry to waste your time. And I think to myself, why now? Why me? Why?